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1: AP News, I'm Ben Thomas.
2: They want to make a deal, but I don't. I'm not.
1: Not elaborate on what he sees as the proposal's shortcomings, but did assert
2: there is tremendous discord. There's tremendous. They're having a tremendous problem getting along with each other in Iran.
1: Iran's foreign minister held a flurry of calls today with regional counterparts from Turkey, Egypt, Qatar, Saudi Arabia, Iraq, and Azerbaijan, plus the European Union's foreign policy chief. Meanwhile, the White House is telling Congress that hostilities with Iran have terminated. This despite the continued presence of U.S. forces in the region. That message aims to skirt a May 1 legal deadline to gain congressional approval to continue the war. Trump again with reporters.
2: We're always in touch with Congress, but nobody's ever sought it before. Nobody's ever asked for it before. It's never been used before. Why should we be different?
1: Oil prices actually eased today, Brent crude falling 2% to settle just above $108 per barrel. Still, U.S. gasoline prices jumped another 9 cents overnight. AAA puts the national average for a gallon of regular at more than $4.39. But on Wall Street, stocks closed a winning week with more gains, thanks in part to better-than-expected profit reports from Apple and Estee Lauder. The S&P rose 0.3%, the Nasdaq 0.9%. But the Dow finished the day lower, losing 152 points, or 0.3%. Meanwhile, President Trump says he's imposing 25% tariffs on autos from the European Union, accusing it of not complying with a trade deal struck last year.
2: We raised the tariffs because they were not, as usual, they were not adhering to the agreement that we have.
1: The head of the European Parliament Trade Committee calls that unacceptable, saying the Trump administration keeps breaking its commitments. This is AP News.
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11: Mostly cloudy and breezy today with scattered showers and storms. Our temperatures will be nearly 10 degrees cooler. The high in Española, 57 degrees. Then tonight, showers ending after midnight, cloudy and cool. The low in Española, 35. Saturday could start with some morning rain mixing with snow early. Then the clouds clear and the sunshine returns. The high in Española, 67 degrees. I'm KOAT7 meteorologist Olga Breeze.
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2: AP News, I'm Ben Thomas. President Trump says Iran's latest...
3: delivered.
4: I'm not satisfied with it, so we're asking for things that I can't agree with.
3: A shaky ceasefire has largely stopped the fighting in Iran, but there's still a standoff over the Strait of Hormuz that's pressuring the global economy. And while Iran's disjointed leadership has made strides toward unifying around a resolution, the president's not sure they'll ever get there.
4: They all want to make a deal, but they're all messed up.
3: Sagar Meghani, Washington.
2: On Capitol Hill yesterday, Republican Senator Lisa Murkowski.
5: I do not accept that we should engage in open-ended military action without clear direction or accountability. Congress has a role. Congress has to step up and fulfill that role, that obligation that the Constitution assigns to us.
2: Today was the legal deadline for the administration to gain congressional approval to continue the war with Iran. But President Trump wrote to House Speaker Mike Johnson and the Senate that hostilities have terminated. And he tells reporters,
4: nobody's ever gotten it before. They consider it totally unconstitutional.
2: And President Trump says he'll boost tariffs on cars and trucks from the European Union next week.
4: We have a trade deal with the European Union. They were not adhering to it, so I raised the tariffs on cars and trucks to 25%.
2: The head of the European Parliament Trade Committee calls that unacceptable, saying the Trump administration keeps breaking its commitments. Former Congressman David Rivera, a Republican from Miami, has been convicted of secretly lobbying for the Venezuelan government of Nicolas Maduro during the first Trump administration. Also in Florida, the Hillsborough County Sheriff says a body found in Tampa Bay has been identified as the second missing University of South Florida doctoral student from Bangladesh. This is AP News.
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9: Stocks set more records on Wall Street after Apple and Estee Lauder joined the growing list of companies delivering strong profit reports. The S&P 500 climbed 0.3% Friday. That marked the latest all-time high for the index and its fifth weekly gain in a row. The Dow fell 152 points. That's about 0.3%. The Nasdaq Composite rose 0.9%. Apple led the way higher. The iPhone maker climbed 3.2%. Easing oil prices also helped keep trading steady. Many overseas markets were closed for the May Day holiday. Treasury yields slipped in the bond market. The yield on the 10-year Treasury edged down to 4.38%. Seth Sutel, New York.
2: Brent crude oil settled just above $108 per barrel. AAA puts the national average for gasoline at $4.39 per gallon. There's more news at apnews.com. I'm Ben Thomas. 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
10: Mostly cloudy and breezy today with scattered showers and storms. Our temperatures will be nearly 10 degrees cooler. The high in Española, 57 degrees. Then tonight, showers ending after midnight, cloudy and cool. The low in Española, 35. Saturday could start with some morning rain mixing with snow early. Then the clouds clear and the sunshine returns. The high in Española, 67 degrees. I'm KOAT7 meteorologist Olga Breeze.
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1: 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Todo mundo invitado este sábado 2 de mayo, 2 a 4 de la tarde, en Socorro's Restaurant en Hernandez. Meet with Debbie Rodela. 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Te esperamos en Socorro's este sábado de 2 a 4. 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

0: KDCE, Española Santa Fe Taos. It's time for news, brought to you this hour by your local State Farm insurance agent, Manuel Valdez. 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
1: This is Miguel Marquez in the KOAT Action 7 newsroom with your Friday headlines. Meta warning it could cut off access to Facebook and Instagram for users in New Mexico. This comes after a Santa Fe jury ordered the company to pay $375 million in civil penalties. Now the case is moving to a second phase starting Monday, with the state pushing for major changes aimed at protecting children. Those include blocking users under 13, deleting existing underage accounts, and limiting features like infinite scroll and autoplay. The parent company of PNM is speaking out about a $400 million stock purchase sale to Blackstone Infrastructure. According to the Albuquerque Journal, the president and CEO of TXNM Energy testified yesterday in a state public regulation hearing and said in hindsight it would have been beneficial for the companies to get the commission's approval for the sale. That sale happened last May. Then in August, it was announced that TXNM Energy would be sold to Blackstone. The deal is facing legal challenges. Las Lunas is taking a closer look at a new road project, some residents raising concerns about what it could mean for their homes. Valencia County commissioners are studying a proposed extension road that would connect from a new interchange to the east side of town. Dozens of people showed up at a public meeting saying the project could cut right through their neighborhoods. 12 extension roadways are being proposed. Only one will eventually move forward. In Santa Fe, water restrictions start today. Outdoor watering will be banned between 10 and 6 p.m. through October as the city works to conserve water. There are also limits on outdoor use that includes no washing cars without automatic shutoff nozzle, no power washers or installing irrigation systems without a permit. In the Gila Wilderness, the Hummingbird Fire continues to grow, with the Willow Creek evacuations remaining. It's burned more than 5,200 acres, but is now 7% contained. Firefighters say lightning started this one. Southwest of Tucumcari, the Sparks Fire is now 75% contained. It burned through about 10,000 acres. No structures being threatened. The cause under investigation. And the Crow Creek Fire near the Raton Airport is now 100% contained after burning around 1,200 acres. Still no cause determined there. I'm Miguel Marquez in the KOAT newsroom. Have a great weekend.
0: 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Now let's take a look at the weather forecast.
2: Mostly cloudy and breezy today with scattered showers and storms. Our temperatures will be nearly 10 degrees cooler. The high in Española, 57 degrees. Then tonight, showers ending after midnight, cloudy and cool. The low in Española, 35. Saturday could start with some morning rain mixing with snow early. Then the clouds clear and the sunshine returns. The high in Española, 67 degrees. I'm KOAT 7 meteorologist Olga Breeze.
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1: AP News, I'm Ben Thomas. He's also told Congress hostilities.
2: Trump effectively skirts today's legal deadline for gaining approval from lawmakers to continue the war. The War Powers Resolution of 1973 says Congress must either declare war or authorize force within 60 days of fighting starting. The Trump administration has shown no interest in seeking approval.
3: Because it's never been sought before. There's been numerous, many, many times, and nobody's ever gotten it before. They consider it totally unconstitutional.
2: The administration contends the war effectively ended when a ceasefire started 3 weeks ago. But even as the president made clear in his letter, the war may actually be far from over. Republican lawmakers deferred to him in letting today's deadline pass. Sagar Meghani, Washington.
1: President Trump says he'll boost tariffs on cars and trucks from the European Union by 25% next week.
3: We raised the tariffs because they were not, as usual, they were not adhering to the agreement that we have.
1: Meanwhile, Donna Warder reports.
4: Tariff-free access to the Chinese market is now in effect for Africa's 20 largest economies. China already had dropped tariffs on 33 poorer African nations. Several of Africa's top economies have been looking for new markets for some of their U.S.-bound products after the Trump administration imposed reciprocal tariffs as high as 40% a year ago. I'm Donna Warder.
1: On Wall Street, the S&P and the NASDAQ again closed at new record highs as Apple and Estee Lauder joined the list of companies delivering fatter-than-expected profits. The S&P climbed 0.3% on the day, the NASDAQ 0.9, but the Dow fell 152 points. This is AP News.
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8: Scott King buried his mom, Linda, in a meadow area at Prairie Creek Conservation Cemetery in Florida.
9: You won't see a bunch of headstones. You won't see hardly any man-made anything. So it's very natural.
8: Conventional burial practices such as embalming make use of known carcinogens. Fire cremations burn fossil fuel. Prairie Creek's Heather Grove says their burials are different.
10: We're kind of reframing what respect is and what dignity is.
8: The intent is to let the body decompose naturally.
9: The idea of life begets new life, meaning a tree on top of my mom or my brother, through their death, life continues.
8: Graves are dug by hand. 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I'm Ed Donahue.
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0: 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Now here's the weather forecast for northern New Mexico.
11: Mostly cloudy and breezy today with scattered showers and storms. Our temperatures will be nearly 10 degrees cooler. The high in Española, 57 degrees. Then tonight, showers ending after midnight, cloudy and cool. The low in Española, 35. Saturday could start with some morning rain mixing with snow early. Then the clouds clear and the sunshine returns. The high in Española, 67 degrees. I'm KOAT7 meteorologist Olga Breeze. Wiley.
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0: Hello, citizens of Arriba. 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I humbly ask for your vote on June 2nd. 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
1: AP News, I'm Ben Thomas. President Trump says he'll hike tariffs on cars and trucks from the European Union next week.
2: Commission's president setting a 15% tariff.
3: They were not adhering to the agreement that we have.
2: And the president's boosting auto tariffs to 25%, which could jolt a global economy already battered by the Iran war. The president believes the higher tariffs will force European automakers to more quickly shift factory production to the U.S.
3: When those plants open, there won't be any tariffs.
2: Sagar Meghani, Washington.
1: The head of the European Parliament's Trade Committee calls the threatened tariff hike unacceptable, adding the Trump administration keeps breaking its commitments. More better-than-expected profit reports boosted stocks to more records, says Soutelle has closing numbers.
4: The S&P 500 climbed 0.3% Friday. That marked the latest all-time high for the